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Has anybody else caught the bluegrass rendition from Matthew McConaughey and Jimmy Fallon on The Tonight Show? They got together with a bluegrass band and cut this song right here, their version of it. And Matthew McConaughey, he could sing me up.

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1: I saw someone posting and complaining about something at McDonald's, but on the menu, they had a kids meal for breakfast. Where they do that at? I ain't seen that.

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It's called the Wolf Full Moon Saloon. 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

100.7 The Wolf. I'm Annie Camp and filling in for Coop this week. And if you're like, who is this girl with her loud country mouth? Well, find out. Follow me at AnnieCamp_on air. Let's be friends. I'll follow back. I'm a good time, I promise. Or I might be a bad time, but I got good hair.

0: Stefan is your idea of cardio, then you're in the right place. 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
1: I knew I'd see her around. I'd be at some party, she'd show up and I'd be walking out. 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I'd look up, she'd be at the red light beside me in that white Maxima with the sticker on the back. I'd act like I didn't see her. 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She could get on with her life, and I'd get on with mine. 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I knew she'd find a way to get over me, but I never thought.

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We made it through another workday together. 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Get you a dang drink over at the Emerald Queen Casino. I'm Annie Camp, and I'll catch you back here tomorrow filling in for Coop.

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2: And coming up, Shaboozy will be here. Dustin Lynch will be stopping by as well. Also, you're on TikTok a lot. You see this McDonald's food trend?
3: Which one are you talking
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0: On the way in our country dirt, there's a video that's been going around. 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
1: There's some mountains.
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2: 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They start floating by. But one of those people is Shaboozy.
3: That actually happened, and I had to confirm. I was like, is that actually Shaboozy? Because he's so far back there. I was like, it is Shaboozy. And wait a second, that's a girl's butt. And wait a second, who's got a baby? There's a baby. Someone's holding up a baby on the raft as they float by.
2: Who brings a baby on a rafting trip? That's not a good idea.
3: 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The video's gone viral. It's absolutely incredible.
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1: And the song is Cowgirl from Shaboozey.
2: Just how did the song come to be?
3: I think what was really awesome was I think the night before we were kind of like partying and we were just talking about the album as a whole and then just saying, it's like, hey man, you need a song for the ladies. Like, you know, all this outlaw Western talk, you know what I mean? It's giving boy, boy, boy. You know what I mean? It's like, what about the song for the girls? So...
4: And that must be why I like it so much, because it's like, you meant it for me, so yeah, thank you so much. So,
3: it's actually crazy. I played it for one of my friends who's a line dancer, and she was like, I feel like you made this song for me. I played it for her before the song came out, and when she said that, I was like, yep, we got one. But it's really a song that I feel like, I think when guys, we go to a bar, like the people we're like usually like attracted to are like the cowgirls, like the outlaws, the ones that are out there just like, you know what I mean? Got a little edge to them. So I just wanted to make a song that was about

0: So if you follow us on socials at Rob and Holly Show, you'll see a picture there with us with Lainey Wilson. And she's got the song Phone Keys Wallet. And minutes before this photo was taken, you lost your phone at the venue.
1: I did. They're like, all right, grab your phone to take the photo. I go, wait, where is my phone?
0: Don't have it.
1: I go, ha, phone keys wallet. I don't have any of it.
0: Well, you had your wallet and your keys still, right?
1: I actually didn't bring my wallet. That's what was funny. I did bring my keys, though.
0: How do you buy? You didn't spend any money?
1: I just used the tap on my phone.
0: Oh, okay.
1: So if I lose my phone, I also lose my wallet.
0: That's a terrifying moment when that happens. You're like, my whole life is over now.

0: Everyone's always talking about 10,000 steps a day. Get your 10,000 steps a day in. Well, is it actually beneficial to get that many steps in?
1: There's new evidence coming out, and I think you might actually like this evidence.
0: We'll tell you more coming up.

0: coming back. Everyone's always talking about getting their steps in. I got my watch telling me how many steps I take. I got to get to 10,000 every single day.
1: Yes, and everyone's like bragging when they get over 10,000, which good for you. Good for you. I'm happy for you.
0: Well,
1: guess what?
0: Apparently, we don't actually need 10,000 steps.
1: No, we only need 7,000. 7,000 steps.
0: Who decided that?
1: It was like some pedometer thing that they were like trying to market a pedometer. And so it was like 10,000 steps. I feel like, you know, it always reminds me of that song.
0: Oh, they're saying this was just a myth. The 10,000 steps thing
1: was just
0: something someone created.
1: That's what I said. It's a marketing ploy, as is everything. But it always reminds me of that. I would walk

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0: Looks like Dustin Lynch is still a bachelor, as far as I can see. He may have a girlfriend, but it's like nothing super serious, right?
1: He keeps things pretty private, and I think he's pretty joyful with his life. He might be making the right decision.
0: Well, would he be on The Bachelor, though, on ABC?
1: Oh, that might be something to ask him, and we will, coming up. Another

0: Easy to Love is the latest from Dustin Lynch, and we're curious because I feel like you might be perfect for this. Has anyone ever reached out to you about being on The Bachelor on ABC?
1: Yeah, but not as like The Bachelor. I think people have joked about it, but no, we've been asked to go on that show for this or that and be a part of it. Not something I have any interest in doing. This, you know, trying to find somebody I'm into with, you know, a production crew around is not the scenario I want to happen with my life.

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0: What day is today? Is it Thursday?
1: I believe so.
0: Oh, shoot. I got like maybe 48 hours to get all of these decorations done and ready to decorate stalls at the fair.
1: Do you have to do this?
0: You know what? I ask myself that every year, Rob.
1: Can you just skip the decorating your stall?
0: No, because when you get there and everyone else did it, you didn't do it that good, then you start feeling like, wow, I really should have stepped up a little bit more. And so I'm stepping up. Just wait till you see the photos after this.
1: I think you've run out of time, and I think you've overcommitted.
0: I really overcommit a lot of times. I think coming up in the next year, starting January 1st, because I've already said yes to a lot of things, so we have to start it. I'm going to say no to a lot of things.
1: We did the yes to everything thing for a while, but now maybe next year will be no to everything.
0: Yeah, do you want to do it? No.

0: You set a timer for your kid when it comes to bedtime stuff?
1: Yes. Alexa sets up timers. I tell Alexa to set a timer all the time, and Alexa's been great.
0: So Alexa, I see what's going on. You have Alexa do the dirty work of telling your kid it's time to go to bed?
1: Yeah, I go, Alexa, set a timer for 5 minutes. And then she sets a timer for 5 minutes, and when the timer goes off, he goes, ugh! He'd be so mad at Alexa, not me.
0: Emmett's been trying to negotiate with me all the time about, like, one more thing or one more this, one more that, and then we do it, and then he's like, one more, and then one more becomes like 12 more.
1: You got Alexa in your house? Make her the bad one.
0: Yeah.
1: Yeah, you don't have to be the bad guy anymore, Rob.
0: Have robots put your kids to bed.
1: That's

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0: Don't forget, Ashley Cook is going to be taking over our whole show tomorrow. 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
1: I'm really excited about this album. She says that this is, like, one of the most revealing albums that she's put out. So we're going to talk to her a lot about that. Plus, we're also going to play some of her, you know, first hits as well.

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0: Seattle's number one for country.

0: On the way in just a few minutes, we're going to have another Hollywood preview review. This is where we watch a trailer for a new flick and see if it's worth going to spend your money on. My answer is already yes, of course.
1: What? What do you mean already yes?
0: Because
1: we haven't even listened to the preview.
0: Because it's a third of a... Three movies that are really great.
1: I want you to take back what you said about sequels, because you said you hated them, but you like more sequels than I think you lead on to.
0: Maybe you're right.
1: Mm-hmm.
0: If it's a movie I like.

0: I don't mind when they keep making them. I don't like the ones where they just like rip off an old movie and say, and do like a reboot. I don't like the reboots.
1: Okay.
0: That's what I'm saying.
1: All right. Well, we will see if you like this one. If you already said yes. Coming up.
2: Looking back now, it makes me laugh. We were growing our hair. We were cutting class.

0: This is Robin Holly's Hollywood Review.
1: It's a preview review, and this time around, I already said yes to this one. We watch a trailer, and then we decide, is it worth going to the theaters to see it? I say yes, because when the first movie, Super Troopers, came out, I mean, this is just a classic. It was probably at that time I was watching it when I shouldn't have been watching it, maybe a little too young.
2: Can I tell you something crazy? When Super Troopers 2 came out, I saw a preview, like a media thing.
1: Yeah.
2: And I don't want to mention any names, but one of our local, like, TV reporters was like, I never even saw the first one. And I was like, what? Like, I was like, what are you doing here right now?
1: You can't go to the second one and not see the first one.
2: I wanted to shame him so bad.
1: All right, let's watch the preview for Super Troopers 3.
3: Watch it, Barbara.
4: Is it possible we're no longer the cool guys in our own story? Not a chance.
3: Okay, Farva, time to pick your snake.
5: This guy's actually kind of cute.
1: I'm still in.
2: You know
1: I was
2: what's
1: already
2: so crazy?
1: In.
2: It sounds like it's like more action adventure now than it is. But then the electric car thing got in there. I was like, oh, well, maybe
1: that
2: not.
1: Was funny.
2: Maybe
1: no.
2: not. I don't know. Very funny.
1: One thing I noticed, kind of, if you have a mustache, you age very well. You just kind of like Alan Jackson. You're like, man, this guy looks the same since the '90s.
2: Is this

0: playing this week on Seattle's number one for country.
1: Hey, I'm Casey Musgraves. Here's my brand new song,
0: Dry Spell.
2: Hey, great people of the Northwest, it's Luke Combs.
0: Rethink some things.
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0: What did you think of the Chris Stapleton, Lainey Wilson collab on stage recently?
1: Well, I didn't make it to the Chris Stapleton, Lainey Wilson collab on stage.
0: What?
1: No, I brought my child to a concert thinking he would, you know, enjoy the concert.
0: Go to the whole thing?
1: He's still not old enough to really get into a concert. So

0: I'm not even going to count this as any concert he's ever been to.
1: Well, they did a cover together, and I'll let you go check it out on our socials to see what you missed. 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

0: Still to come in our WTF headlines, we're going to try to find out why a dude decided to take a helicopter to Cabela's.
1: And you know what? Why not? I think he was well within his right to do so.
0: I mean, is it legal to land a helicopter in a random parking lot?
1: I don't think it is, actually. But should that stop us?
0: If I had a helicopter, I'd want to take it to Cabela's.
1: That's right.
0: But we'll try to find out what happened coming up. One.

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1: This one reads, Wisconsin man lands helicopter in Cabela's parking lot to skip the drive.
2: I mean, when traffic's bad and you have a helicopter, what's the point of having the helicopter?
1: I mean, in his defense, he lives 50 miles from Cabela's.
2: You should be driving that helicopter, flying the helicopter. What do you do with
1: it? Yeah, you fly it.
2: Fly the helicopter wherever.

0: Wherever you want to go.
1: I thought that this would be something where the, like, the next thing you read is they arrested him. But no, I don't think it is illegal to land your helicopter in a parking lot. As long as you do it, they say, as long as you do it safely.
0: Really?
1: And you're not endangering people or property, it is legal.
0: You can just land a helicopter wherever you want, especially if it's at Cabela's.
1: I guess.

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1: Luke Bryan.
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0: On the way, we still got to get to this McDonald's TikTok trend. And I figured since you're on TikTok a lot that you may have tried this already.
1: I did not try it because, you know, I like all of my food separated. I don't.

0: back.
1: If you're into food trends on TikTok, maybe you've seen people dipping their McDonald's cheeseburgers into their Coca-Cola classics before taking a bite.
2: Everybody's saying that this is like the greatest thing ever. They're like, if you don't do it, then you don't even know what you're missing out on.
1: Some people dip their cookies in milk, which I am not a huge fan of.
2: What? What are you talking about?
1: I don't know. I just like him. I'm like you. I like it separate.
2: I like to drown my cookie.
1: Okay, so you lied about keeping all your food separate.
2: That's different. Cookies go with milk. That's like just a thing that happens.
1: And McDonald's, hamburger, cheeseburger go with Coca-Cola. That's
2: no,
1: how it goes.
2: No, it doesn't. But no, you can't drown your cheeseburger. That's just a soggy, gross burger.
1: It sounds kind of gross. But maybe we try it.

Welcome to Wolf Country. Shout out to some of our favorite cities with human names. Roy, we're looking at you. 100.7, The Wolf.

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1: Our next featured stand-up comedian is the super funny Dan St. Germain.
2: I can't imagine that it's really hard for a comedian to get a girl's phone number.
3: I haven't been doing so well recently. Single, not doing so great. My body is not a wonderland. It is a pet cemetery. Couple days ago, I was at this coffee shop, and I got this girl's phone number, and I was like, oh, great, I got me a wife. And 10 minutes later, she comes back into the coffee shop and asks for her phone number back. I swear to God. And in that situation, I mean, you gotta give the girl her number back, right? You can't be like, oh, you want your number back. Well, too late now. I'm going to be calling you all the time. If I press my ear to the receiver close enough, I can hear your fear. Blah!

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0: Hey, thanks again for hanging out with us. We're the Rob and Holly Show, and come back tomorrow. It's a Friday takeover. We do have another very special guest hanging out.
1: Her name is Ashley Cook. You may know her, and she's got a new album out, so we can't wait to see her and talk about it. So make sure you join.

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0: Monroe, Lori McKenna, and her partner, Vincent Mason.
1: Riley Green apparently shops on Facebook Marketplace just like the rest of us. He recently bought a Gibson J45 acoustic guitar from somebody on Marketplace and even met the seller in person to pick it up. The seller shared a picture with Riley afterwards, saying that once he realized who was buying the guitar, it made letting it go a little bit easier. He added that he hopes to see Riley putting some pick marks on it soon. No word on how much Riley paid for it. That's Country Spotlight with Mo and Stickman.
2: Hangs

0: The new Apple AirPod 3s have been marked down to the low, low price of $189. Ooh. And Apple has also announced when the new AirPod Pro 4s will be released.
1: When's that?
0: The day after you buy the 3s.
1: Isn't that how it always works?
0: Yes, it is.

0: I'm man enough to admit when I'm wrong.
1: Really? Can I record that?
0: I did not win the lottery.
1: Oh, you thought you really had a chance.
0: I was convinced. So, what can we do to better our odds of winning the lottery, right? People have been asking ChatGPT to pick their lottery numbers, and every once in a while, somebody wins, and that makes the headlines. But, let me clarify, AI cannot predict a random drawing. With Powerball, the jackpot odds are about 1 in 292 million. And every valid combination has exactly the same chance. Past drawings don't help. A number that hasn't appeared lately isn't due. One that's showing up a lot isn't hot. Here's what AI can help with, though. AI can help choose numbers that other people are less likely to choose. People tend to pick birthdays, lucky numbers, sevens, sequences, patterns like that. You can ask, hey, AI, to help you pick numbers that other people aren't likely to pick, meaning if you win, you are likely to not have to share the jackpot with somebody. Because if two people get the same numbers, you have to share that jackpot.
1: Interesting. I have to admit, I don't think I've ever bought a ticket.
0: Ever?
1: No.
0: See, we're going to go buy you a lottery ticket.
1: See, now somebody has given me a ticket
0: right.
1: that I've never went and said, oh, but then that goes into all me not really going into gas stations and stuff like that. So it's kind of a whole thing. All right.

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0: It is time for the Moe and Stick Man country question. Pretty simple. Adulting in four words.
1: My back hurts again.
0: Man, you went right for that.
1: Because I always wake up and my back's hurting.
0: All right. For me, adulting in four words. Money comes, money goes.
1: That is fact.
0: Money comes, money goes.
1: Yes, it does.
0: All right. So what about you? Moe and Stick Man country question. Adulting in four words. 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

0: It's the Moe and Stick Man country question, adulting in four words. What do you got?
1: Where's the school bus?
0: Does that go along with get these kids out of my house?
1: Well, that could work that way, or it could be, where's the school bus? I want to go back to school.
0: There you go. Oh, that's it.
2: Okay.
0: That's perfect.

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0: Kate Brown, too.
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0: Ow. This is Seattle's number one for country.

0: We've all been there. Moms telling us to sit up straight. Researchers had nearly 200 people play a virtual game that involved making decisions and taking risks. And the people who naturally sat up more upright reported feeling more positive and more confident than those who slouched. They tend to take bigger risks, but make smarter choices with those risks and ended up earning larger rewards in the game. And researchers say that the effect wasn't huge, but posture could have a small influence on your mood and the decisions that you make.
1: Man, moms are so smart, aren't they?
0: It's funny you say that, because I'm just going to lean on you right now and go, Mo, in your best in your best mom voice.
1: Oh, sit up straight.
0: There you go.

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0: Mo and Stickman, your dating consultants. We've both been through the dating process. Each of us found a significant other, got married, thereby winning the dating game. Now, granted, all this was pre-dating apps. Neither one of us found our significant others on dating apps. But
1: back in our day,
0: we didn't
1: have a phone.
0: Also true. But Bumble has built its name around one big idea. When a man and a woman match, the woman had to make the first move.
1: Oh.
0: That's changing. Effective immediately, they are now allowing men to send the first message. And the company says that nearly two-thirds of women that they surveyed actually preferred having the man make the first move. So they're giving people more, and they're also giving people more time to respond. Instead of 24 hours, you only have 72.
1: You have to respond in 24 hours?
0: Right.
1: I mean, what if you
0: actually
1: you
0: 72
1: need,
0: now?
1: A day or so to just get over the initial shock that somebody.
0: And, oh my God!
1: What do
0: fun.
1: I say? What do I do?
0: All right, and that's true. That's true. But fellas, you're also going to need to work up something a little better than hey, because that don't work either. Don't be creative.
1: Please. Act interested.
0: Don't be cheesy, but at least be creative.
1: Oh, you don't like a good, like that
0: oh,
1: line?
0: Oh, I.

woke all alone one Sunday morning with this song stuck in my head. And in that moment, something or someone spoke to me. They said there was still a verse that needed to be written for this song. And to get up and write it down. There's a book that's sitting in your house somewhere that could use some dusting off. There's a man who died for all our sins. Hanging from the cross, you can give your life to Jesus and he'll give you a second chance.

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0: I'm reading some stories that's saying the doo-doo-pocalypse is over. However, it's still very much in our brains, and it's having an unexpected effect at the grocery. Maybe it's not unexpected at the grocery store.
1: What is it?
0: Tell you what it is coming up on the Moe and Stickman Show.

0: I guess it depends on where you get your information, but some people are saying that the poopocalypse is over.
1: Well, the FDA says that it's been removed from the market.
0: Right. Okay.
1: Whatever that means.
0: So it's still having an effect, though, in our brains. Lettuce prices have dropped 16% in July. It's the biggest one-month decline ever recorded.
1: Wow.
0: And they say it's because of the poopocalypse.
1: Everybody's scared to eat it.
0: Everybody's scared to eat it, yeah. Thousands of people getting sick. Consumers have been trying to stay away from lettuce. Demand has dropped, and so have the prices. Because people are afraid they're going to be stuck in a place.

0: United Airlines is redesigning the middle seats to make them less miserable.
1: Oh, yeah?
0: Now, if they could only do the same thing with that gassy guy that's sitting next to you, that'd be great.

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0: 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McDonald's is teaming up with Hello Kitty and Godzilla for a new Happy Meal toy collection. The Hello Kitty Godzilla toy collection. You know somewhere Godzilla's going, how did my career get here?
1: What a weird pairing. Who decided, let's put these two together?
0: Hello Kitty Godzilla.

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2: Stella Lefty is headed to the Grand Ole Opry. Stella originally went to college to study physical health and never planned on a career in music. Then she started posting songs on TikTok. Boston took off, and now she's getting ready to make her Opry debut. Her debut is set for September 2nd alongside Little Big Town, Ashley Monroe, Lori McKenna, and her partner, Vincent Mason.
3: Riley Green apparently shops on Facebook Marketplace just like the rest of us. He recently bought a Gibson J45 acoustic guitar from somebody on Marketplace and even met the seller in person to pick it up. The seller shared a picture with Riley afterwards, saying that once he realized who was buying the guitar, it made letting it go a little bit easier. He added that he hopes to see Riley putting some pick marks on it soon. No word on how much Riley paid for it. That's Country Spotlight with Mo and Stickman.

If you are the lover of old video games, you are going to want to stay tuned. A box of old Nintendo games showed up at a retro game store in Wisconsin, and boy, was it a story to tell. Coming up on the Moe and Stickman Show.

0: I wasn't as much of a Nintendo person as I was an Atari person. Maybe it's just because Atari is older. But still, somebody dropped off a box of old games at a Wisconsin retro store, and inside that box were 97 copies of Super Mario Brothers / Duck Hunt.
1: Oh, that was a good one.
0: And at first, there was really nothing unusual there. It's like that game is everywhere. However, these cartridges were different. They had different labels, different screws, different manuals, even different circuit boards. And they think that they were made around 1993, years after Nintendo stopped producing the game, possibly as replacement copies that were made but never shipped. And five of them were sent off to be professionally graded. And all five of them got perfect scores. That is a first Nintendo cartridge to ever do that. Perfect scores. What that means, in short, is they're going to be worth a buku money, literally thousands of dollars.
1: What it means is nobody had to blow into them to get it to work.
0: Exactly.
1: That's what that means.

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1: I love this bar.
0: The Wolf Full Moon Saloon.
1: It's my kind of
0: now
1: place.
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0: That puts a wraps on it for the Moe and Stickman Show. Before we go, though, Gen Z is being credited with helping revive the movie theater.
1: Oh, yeah?
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1: A for effort.
0: Say goodbye, Moe.
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They were keeping it low key, but now it's like these county lines closing in on me. 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She was

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1: place.
0: At Emerald Queen Casino at Tacoma. 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Live music on Friday and Saturday. And if a bar stool ain't good enough for you, we got a

Ashley Cook's sophomore album is out today. She's going to tell us more about that. We're going to find out if she's going to do any more acting coming up in just a few when she stops by Katie and Company.

0: Katie and Company.
1: Ashley Cook is here. We're already running late. Ain't much more that I can take. Baby, put those baby blues away. Your self-titled sophomore album is out today. And I always love to ask, you know, you only get one self-titled album. There's only one you can call Ashley Cook. Why did you want it to be this one?
2: I wrestled with it back and forth quite a bit. I almost called it If I'm Being Honest. I almost called it The Girl Who Cried Wolf. I almost called it multiple different things. But really, when I thought about what this album was about, it's like a coming of age record disguised as a relationship record. I write about love and relationships. It's just like what I'm inspired by. But this record to me really was learning a lot about myself and my patterns in relationships, about how I love, why I love, what I'm like, what I'm, you know, losing love, all of the things. And so it really just taught me a lot about myself. And I felt like it was a great self-titled record because even though it's about relationships and all of those things, it felt like a lot of self-discovery as well.
1: You can totally hear that throughout the whole album. I also wanted to ask you, you know, you got to make an appearance on the TV show Marshalls as a musician. Is acting something you want to do more of?
2: I honestly didn't even really get to act much on Marshalls. I was part of the show, but I was playing myself as a performer in the bar. And it was a blast. It was so much fun to, you know, be a part of it and see how it all goes down. But yeah, I would love that. I did acting as a kid quite a bit. I was in some commercials and short films and whatnot. My sister's currently an actress and pursuing that full time. So I'd love to, but music is always my number one.
1: Well, I certainly hope that we get to see you doing more of that. Ashley Cook's self-titled album is out today.

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This is not good news for Parmesan cheese. Italy could lose up to 4.7 billion, billion with a B dollars, because the summer heat is making it difficult for the cheese banks to create and store the Parmesan. Do we need to be like hoarding Parm right now? Because I will.

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1: There is a new dating debate happening on social media. Should a man send an Uber to pick up his date? This started because of a viral screenshot where a woman asked her Hinge date to send an Uber to pick her up to bring her to their first date. He said no, but he would get her an Uber home. And everyone's weighing in, like, should he have? 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And this is wild.

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did Miranda Lambert's Pet Kangaroo inspire Ella Langley's song, Choose in Texas? 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
1: If you didn't know, Miranda Lambert has a passion for helping animals. 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So one outstanding shelter from every single state in America was awarded $5,000. And what's really cool about this is that all the grants are always a surprise. There's no way to apply or be nominated, so all of these shelters just got a surprise check for $5,000. It's like Miranda is always watching.

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Not a full musical, but just like one sing-along. Think like Ain't No Mountain High Enough in Step Mom. More of that, please.

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Baby.

0: 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Even if it's just the traffic at the Bigfoot Java drive-thru. 100.7 The Wolf.
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0: 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I'm going to ask her about this today while she's hanging out on the Superstar Power Hour from 2 to 3.
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1: Normally, when you have a really big song, you get invited to come play on Jimmy Fallon's show. But when you have the biggest country song possibly of all time, Jimmy Fallon covers your song with Matthew McConaughey.

0: Texas, I can tell.
1: Jimmy Fallon and Matthew McConaughey covered Ella Langley's Choosin' Texas this week, with Matthew McConaughey on mandolin and lead vocals, the band The Last Bison backing him up, and then Jimmy Fallon was on the musical Washboard. If you haven't seen the video of this, it's great. Just a couple of Ella's fellas jamming out. I have to imagine she, like, lost her mind when she saw this.
0: Well, I

This is not great news for Parmesan cheese. Italy could lose almost $5 billion because the summer heat is making it difficult for cheese banks to create and store all the Parmesan. And I am just wondering, like, do we need to be hoarding Parm right now? Because I absolutely will.

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Miranda Lambert's Pet Kangaroo inspire Ella Langley's song, Shoes in Texas? 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Ella's going to tell that story today while she's hanging out on the Superstar Power Hour from 2 to 3.

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1: Ella Langley is here this week hanging out with us, and we kicked off the Power Hour today by playing your 17-week number one song, Choose in Texas. You were just telling me that you had heard Miranda Lambert had a pet kangaroo, and there was something about her being pulled over with that kangaroo, and you asking her about that story ultimately led to the writing of Choose in Texas. Can you tell this full story?
2: We write one song. We had this Roger Treat. It's our first time we're writing. We write one song, and I was like, oh, no, we're homies. We're good, I think. And so I straight up, I was like, did you ever have a pet kangaroo? At one time, she goes, I did. I had a pet kangaroo. And she literally rerouted places on her tour. So, because there were places that wouldn't have a kangaroo, she brought it on tour. She talks about Dan and Shay being out, opening up. There's just like this kangaroo hopping around, you know? But she said one day she was riding dirt roads and she had a dog in the back and a kangaroo in the passenger seat. She ended up getting pulled over on this dirt road and somehow talked her way out of this ticket. And somehow being she has a pet kangaroo in her passenger seat. And the lady cop was like, can I play with your kangaroo? And I was like, well, or the guy cop. And I was like, well, you know, she's from Texas. I can tell. It's probably because she had Texas plates on the back of her car. So as soon as I said that, the melody to my head just, she's from Texas, I can tell by the way he's just stepping around the room. Sang it just like that. And Miranda was walking right behind me and said, like the girl he went home with, one he picked. And immediately, yeah, oof, like we've all experienced a feeling like that, yeah. Where you're like, you're so into somebody and they're not into you. They're into somebody else way more than you. And that sucks. So we really wrote to that feeling and kind of had to make it make sense. Like, is he from Texas, you know? And
1: yeah,
2: it really, that's what it is. And the song can represent she's from Texas. The she can represent state, can represent the woman he ended up going with.
1: Mm-hmm. So many things.
2: So many things. But yeah, I mean, I'll never forget us. Like, I immediately, like, I was going to go pee or something in the middle of the songs and said that line, and we just went right into the porch outside and wrote it within an hour.
1: That is so wild, and now it's breaking, like, every chart milestone possible. Ella Langley is here hanging out with us on the Superstar Power Hour, and on the way, we're going to talk about whether or not they expected that song to make so much history, so stick around. Got a girlfriend.

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Did Ella Langley expect to make history with her song Choosin' Texas? I'm going to ask her about this coming up in just a few on the Superstar Power Hour. On a train.

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Your country music bestie, Annie Camp here, filling in for Coop, and baby, it's Friday! Woohoo! And we're commercial free? Oh, don't get much better than that.

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0: The fact that this man is still out there touring
1: and shaking it like he does. Have y'all seen him perform? Oh, my God. And could the jeans get any tighter, Mr. McGraw?

I know one great way to spend a Friday evening. Over at Emerald Queen Casino and the Wolf's Full Moon Saloon, have you seen our rodeo-themed bar? It is so cool, and it's only here for a couple weeks. You gotta check it out.

homes and businesses just been destroyed by these fires in eastern Washington. And if you want some way you can help out, you just want to dive in head first, we have got a way for you to help those in need. 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

It's Friday. It's payday. We're commercial free. And there could be a cold beverage waiting on you when you get home. Ain't nothing getting better than that.

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Have you tried to learn that dance to Phone Keys, Wallet and You by Lainey Wilson? I'm telling you right now, my brain doesn't process moving your hands where they're supposed to go. If you've not seen the dance, you've got to look it up. Lainey Wilson has it posted all over her Instagram page.

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Ooh, it looks good.